sense on that look in your eye. 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

Woke up this morning to my daughter's grin, pitiful and sarcastic, she was looking at me. Hey Dad, don't you think you're too old for that shit? Though I really felt like it, too proud to admit.

Are you not a wee bit hard on your dad, talking the way you did? Now just know this, I feel great, like never before.

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Lend me your ear. Switch on the stars, and I'll be playing the guitar. Maybe my hair is starting to get gray, and my drums are not quite as they used to be. I'm not too old to folk and roll. Maybe I rattle.

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What's the river flow? 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
2: I don't do gigs to be happy. I don't do gigs for me health. I don't do gigs to change the world. I do gigs for money.